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it's human made, but I think it doesn't help that the band has one song out and this is it, and also that they named it Self-Aware, which sounds like it's describing your faux chat buddy, you know 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

0: Channel 93.3. Those guys are going to be in Vegas for the iHeartRadio Music Festival. September's a hot time in Vegas. It's like stay in the casinos, you know what I mean? Good God. Every time I've been in like Vegas in the summertime, you walk outside and it's like it punches you in the face. It's so hot. It feels like thick with heat. Glad it's a thinner air kind of climate here. Even when it's hot, it doesn't feel like that, you know? It's Channel 93.3. I'm Nerf. Music nerds, we got some great stuff in the music survey that's coming out. Can't wait to get your take on it. And I believe there is a prize in it for you, so you want to take this survey because there's movie passes involved. The movie passes that we're speaking of is Supergirl, and the screening is at Regal Colorado Center IMAX. Hold on. Colorado and I-25, right? I think it is. But one way or the other, Supergirl, see an advanced screening of it if you're lucky and take this survey. So the survey's coming out tomorrow morning, 10 a.m. Get on it, nerds. It's Channel 93.3 on the way. Got the new Dirty Heads, but right after some Cage the Elephant. He's got new music coming out in July, by the way. Keep it here.
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0: Dirty Heads, One of Those Days.

One day, the Dirty Heads are going to make a song that sounds like the dead of winter. But today is not that day. One of those days, Dirty Heads, of course, as usual, sounds like summer. It's Channel 93.3.

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1986. It's kind of amazing I still like that song, even though it's that old. 1986. That's timeless right there. It's Channel 93.3. I'm Nerf, and I'm about to get up on out of here, and I believe it's Simona in next. Great Divide is what I leave you with. It's Noah Kahan. Have a great one. 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
1: Mike D of the Beastie Boys is set to release his solo debut called Thank You. 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The full Mike D 5D album Thank You will be released on August 28th. I'm Steve Arell with the Channel 93 Music Feed.
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Channel 93.3. I'm Simone. Happy to be with you on this glorious hump day. One day closer to the weekend. And if you're like me, that doesn't mean much. But I hope you're not like me. I hope you have big plans this weekend. Let's kick things off with Yellow Card and Good Charlotte. It's Bedroom Posters on Channel 93.3.

new music from Young the Giant, Different Kind of Love on Channel 93.3. I'm Simone, and I'm ready to give away some tickets to the Bouncing Souls. They're going to be at the Ogden Theater on July 9th, and along with that, lots of new music. They're set to release their 13th studio album, Born to Be, on June 26th. Then just a few days later, you're going to be able to see them in concert. Now, to win those tickets, why don't you hop onto Instagram at KTCL Channel 933 and tell me your favorite song off any of the albums. 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

New music from Portugal, the Man with Marshmello. That one is called Phoenix. You might get to hear a version of that when Portugal, the Man comes to Colorado with Muse August 18th. They're going to be at Fiddler's Green Amphitheater. 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On the way for you, I've got some new music from Sublime, and you have two more chances to see him in Colorado. Tickets for both of those are also up at KTCL.com.

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I'm Simone, and boy, has it been a sublime summer. Or I guess summer hasn't even really started, but a sublime year, because not only did Sublime play Kegs and Eggs, but they had a Red Rock show. They're coming back August 6th to Ford Amphitheater, and then on August 7th, they've got like a whole festival at Fiddler's Green Amphitheater with Slightly Stupid, 311, Codefendants, and much, much more. 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

0: Yes, you stay busy until you like stop and you look back and you realize, you know, how much has really happened.
1: Kaleo comes to Red Rocks on July 14th. 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John Bellion coming to Red Rocks on June 11th. And Kid Cudi and Big Boy playing the Junkyard on June 12th. 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

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That's new music from Edge Hill, Double Take. I'm Simone. More free things that you can do with the family. Friday, June 12th at 7 p.m. at the historic Elitch Theater, there is the free family film series for the summer, and it starts with Ghostbusters. The screening also includes a themed pre-show activity. For this one specifically, they have a costume contest where you can come as your favorite Ghostbuster, ghost, or 80s icon. Sounds pretty lit. 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I love it. 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

Channel 93.3, I'm Simone. For years, it has been rumored that different artists are not allowed to play at Red Rocks because they turn up the volume and have no care for the effect it has on the rocks at Red Rocks, literally crumbling down. Well, now they are saying there is a little robot system at Red Rocks. It's a new speaker system called Trinity Black, and it uses robotic controls to steer the audio away from the venue's famous rock walls, which not only makes the neighbors in Morrison happy, but it's also good for Red Rocks. We want to make that last as long as we can. 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
2: Mike D of the Beastie Boys is set to release his solo debut called Thank You. 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The full Mike D 5D album Thank You will be released on August 28th. I'm Steve Arell with the Channel 93 Music Feed.
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Channel 93.3, Death Cab for Cutie, kicked off their tour in Denver at the Outside Days Music Festival. I wasn't there. Hopefully you were. And now they are fully on tour, touring their latest studio album, which is their 11th studio album, I Built You a Tower. Here's a track off that album. It's Riptides on Channel 93.3.

New music from Noah Kahan, The Great Divide on Channel 93.3. I'm Simone. And you know, it has become a thing to kind of roast people for taking pictures with their fish and like using it as their like Tinder profile pictures. However, I just came across a picture of Noah Kahan holding one up and he looks so cute. I would probably swipe right or left. Whatever way is the good way. I've never had that. Channel 93.3.

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I'm Simone. Fun fact that I just learned. Before becoming a solo artist, Meek built her career as a songwriter, contributing to songs for artists like Alan Walker and Martin Garrix. Now, they're not really my genre of EDM, but I know who they are, so that's pretty cool. Here's new music from Meek. It's Fabulous on Channel 93.3.

New music from Super Sometimes Afterthought on Channel 93.3. I'm Simone. Learning some things about that band. It sounds like Dylan Guzman and the drummer Matthew Ludwig first met at kids at a school of rock camp. After that, years later, Dylan got pulled on stage by Knuckle Puck at a San Diego show where his future bandmate Gabriel Munoz's dad happened to be in the crowd. All of that blended together with the love of punk music. They formed a new band called New Aesthetic. And shortly after that, rebranded as Super Sometimes. Channel 93.3.

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Classic Weezer from their album Everything Will Be Alright in the End. Suddenly blowing up on TikTok. Weezer, go away.

Channel 93.3. Good evening, or whatever it is. I'm tired. I hope you're headed home for the night. I'm leaving things off with new music from Young the Giant, Different Kind of Love, on Channel 93.3.

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1: 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My name is Alex Mack with iHeartRadio. We are coast to coast, live across the country with all your favorite bands releasing new music. I'm talking Evanescence, The Strokes, Modest Mouse on the show tonight. But want to introduce you to maybe bands you haven't heard yet. You know, we have like Dexter and the Moonrocks, Buffalo Traffic Jam, Mother, Julia Wolf, all coming up. So chime in, be a part of the show. You know, send me a talk back. That's your direct line, toll free. 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You can send me your talk back right there, especially as we're getting started. But hey, since we're getting that new Sublime album on Friday, super excited for that. I figured I'd play you the title track of the record from them right now. It's Until the Sun Explodes.

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1: New one from Evanescence. It's Who Will You Follow on Emerging Alt. I'm Alex Mack. I actually just was reading an interview with Amy Lee, the lead singer of Evanescence, talking about her 11-year-old son and how much he loves metal music. That's so cool. Like, runs in the family. That's got to feel awesome. Hey, a new one from The Strokes right now. It's Going Shopping. Like

Channel 93.3. That was the new Modest Mouse. It's Picking Dragon's Pockets here on Emerging Alt. My name's Alex Mack. I was actually riding in the car with my buddy the other day. Actually, that was yesterday. Goodness gracious, my brain. And he was like, you know what? I don't think I really liked that new Modest Mouse song at first, but the more I listened to it, the more I'm like, oh, okay, I get this. And you know what? Sometimes that happens. That's the cool part about playing you all these new songs. Like, you got to listen to them a couple times, maybe. But hey, Dexter and the Moonrocks up next. It's Freaking Out.

much time. Channel 93.3, Colorado Alternative. That was Buffalo Traffic Jam, their song Fool's Gold, here on Emerging Alt. I'm Alex Mack. No secret that I'm a bit of an elder emo, and I'm proud of that, but obviously very excited. Warped Tour is back and kicking off this weekend with the Washington, D.C. date. Now, Yellow Card is on the lineup for this weekend. Good Charlotte is not, but Good Charlotte is from Maryland, like right outside of D.C., so I wonder if we see this song live. A little surprise guest appearance since they do this song together. We'll have to see. It's Bedroom Posters.

Colorado Alternative, Channel 93.3. That song's so good. That's the last dinner party. It's called Count the Ways here on Emerging Alt. Up next, I got you our iHeartRadio On the Verge artist. They're called Mother. And if you've listened to the show before, you know I'm a lyrics guy. So pay attention to the lyrics of this one. I think it's super powerful, talking about how love is like an act of will, not just like something that happens to you. You know what I mean? It's called My Love.

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0: I mean, what a vibe. That's a Temper Trap song called Giving Up Air here on Emerging Alt. I'm your host with iHeartRadio, Alex Mack. Appreciate you hanging out for this entire hour of all the best new music releases. The show's called Emerging Alt because they are the best new songs in alternative rock. I got you The Neighborhood coming up. We're going to do that collab with Sam Fender and Olivia Dean. I love that. Julia Wolf, Noah Kahan, Clarion out of LA. I'm loving their song, Hello Juliet. All here on Emerging Alt. So hang out, send me your talkbacks if you got something to say, whether that's a question, comment, request, whatever it is. 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
5: Mike D of the Beastie Boys is set to release his solo debut called Thank You. 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
8: 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I mean, we kind of, you know, gained attention in back in our home country in Iceland, like just over 10 years ago. And from then on, everything happened so quickly. We got signed in the U.S. and we've been touring and living in the U.S. pretty much since. So kind of a crazy roller coaster ride. 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You stay busy until you, like, stop and you look back and you realize, you know, how much has really happened.
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Super Sometimes Afterthought. Dirty Heads, One of Those Days. Just one of those days. Whiskey on tap, bag for the weed, packing for the cats, friends in the back. 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

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Classic Weezer from their album Everything Will Be Alright in the End. Suddenly blowing up on TikTok. Weezer, go away.

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2: Mike D of the Beastie Boys is set to release his solo debut called Thank You. 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The full Mike D, 5D album Thank You will be released on August 28th. I'm Steve Arell with the Channel 93 Music Feed.
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14: 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I mean, we kind of, you know, gained attention back in our home country in Iceland, just over 10 years ago. And from then on, everything happened so quickly. We got signed in the U.S. and we've been touring and living in the U.S. pretty much since. So kind of a crazy roller coaster ride. It's kind of like, yeah, you don't really think about it, I guess. You stay busy until you, stop and you look back and you realize, you know, how much has really happened.
13: Kaleo Mateo comes to Red Rocks on July 14th. 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Lord Huron playing Red Rocks on June 10th. Metric plays the Fillmore Auditorium on June 11th. John Bellion coming to Red Rocks on June 11th. And Kid Cudi and Big Boy playing the Junkyard on June 12th. 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

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Weezer, go away.

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0: Dexter and the Moon Rocks freaking out on Channel 93. This guy's headlong being the number one song in the country this week, likely. We'll see. But none of that matters, really, to us. Like, what we care about is, what do you think about that song? That's why we try to hook you up here with this music survey that we put out every week. We ask you about these songs we're playing. What do you think about them? Your opinion gauges kind of what we do. And therefore, your opinion is valuable, and we like to hook you up. And we are this week, once again, with a music survey coming out later today. Got a chance to win tickets to the new Super Gold movie. Go see it before anybody else at this screening. Just let us know what you think about that Dexter in the Moon Rock song or the post-sex nachos that I have on the way. Just make sure you're done by Tuesday.
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Fall Out Boy, Love from the Other Side on Channel 93. I'm Steve Burrell with a warning of use of AI very much on that song. Just the other day, I was wondering what they were up to, so I Googled, like, Fall Out Boy, what are they up to? And the first thing that I didn't ask for, like the Google Gemini, pops up, Fall Out Boy is currently on tour, blah, blah, blah, blah, blah, blah. And I know they're not. So I had to follow up and say, they're not on tour. And they're like, you know what? You're right. So AI, not perfect by a long shot.

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Darrell's Barkley Crazy on Channel 93. I'm Steve Burrell. That game last night was crazy. The NBA Finals game. And as sad as I am that the Nuggets aren't part of the playoffs anymore, at least we had a finals matchup where I'm okay. Well, whatever team wins, I'm okay. I truly am just interested in how it washes out. You know, I don't have anyone to root for. I don't have anyone to root against, which is nice. That's not a fun way to watch. But I'm really okay with this. And with the Knicks were down 29 points. I thought it was all done. Started watching something else. Kept peeking at the score, being like, we got to turn it back. And the Knicks win with the last second tip in. I can only imagine that stadium was going bonkers. So fun to watch, for sure. Knicks up 3-1. It's Tame Impala, Dracula, Channel 93.

Channel 93, I'm Steve Burrell. Happy today, June 11th, which happens to be National Making Life Beautiful Day. Making life beautiful. So why don't you do that today? Why don't you do exactly that? And try not to mess it up, okay? Which seems like the wrong approach to National Making Life Beautiful Day. Throwback track from Keane, Somewhere Only We Know, Channel 93.

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0: Edge Hill with Double Take on Channel 93. I'm Steve Burrell. A story I came across that I didn't have to look for because it was presented to me about a woman who had swallowed her AirPod, and it goes like this.
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0: Me too, like right now, this very moment, because this isn't a story about this woman swallowing her AirPod. It's a story about this woman swallowing her AirPod and then feeling the need to post about it for days on end. Because here's my old man rant. In my day, we swallowed something weird. You know what we did? We lived with it. As a matter of fact, that did happen to me. I swallowed a penny once. You know what I did? Not a damn thing. I didn't tell anybody. As a matter of fact, you all are the first people to hear that story. I'm not going to expand on it because it's not that interesting. But apparently, if I swallowed a penny these days, get out the ring light, figure out the proper series of hashtags. What's the trending sound for this going to be? I hope someone likes and comments on this personally embarrassing situation that literally no one else should care about. But that's me. That's me. I'm bitter. I'm angsty because I was raised by this guy. This guy, Kurt Cobain, who I couldn't imagine making a TikTok video ever. He would hate now.

Poser, Too Sweet on Channel 93. I'm Steve Burrell. Here in what a beautiful day so far. I mean, it's good looking. It's going to feel nice too. Like a little cool down today. Highs maybe just in the upper 70s today, which is a nice change of pace from the hot weather we've had for the last couple of days, which I know it's still early in the summer. It's still early in the summer, but it's still nice to get a little reprieve from the hot days, because we got plenty to come for sure. Hot days, which are appreciated once the sun goes.

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Sam the 93.3. I'm Steve Burrell. This day, June 11th, was the release date of a lot of big movies, including in 1982, E.T. came out. 86, Ferris Bueller's Day Off was released on this day. And then 1993, the first Jurassic Park movie was released on this day. And then 4 years after that, 1997, this song came around. It's your throwback track from Daft Punk, Around the World, Channel 93.3.

It's Channel 93. I'm Steve Burrell. I do love the couch tour, or the couch show in this case, and that's Bonnaroo happening this weekend. So Bonnaroo starts today in Tennessee, but they'll be live streaming a lot of these events, including Skrillex on today's lineup. Tomorrow we got the Strokes. Saturday, if you want to watch Teddy Swims in the Neighborhood, you'll be able to do that. And then Sunday, for the Bonnaroo lineup, we've got Noah Kahan, so you'll be able to stream that on Disney+. It's Noah Kahan, The Great Divide, Channel 93.

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14: Game 4 of the NBA Finals was won for the record books. The New York Knicks erased a 29-point deficit to beat the Spurs 107-106 and have a 3-1 lead in the series. OG Anunoby's tip-in with 1.2 seconds remaining was the winner, a sequence Knicks fans will remember forever. The 29-point comeback is the most ever in a finals game. The Knicks can win their first championship since 1973, Saturday night in San Antonio. Game 5 of the Stanley Cup Final is tonight with the series tied at 2. The puck drops 8 Eastern on ABC. And in the NFL, the Kansas City Chiefs are adding 2 years onto star quarterback Patrick Mahomes' contract, tying him to the team through 2033. The new money on the deal is worth $239.05 million, with the total value now at $504.75 million. Beginning in 2027, when the new money begins, the deal averages $64 million per year, setting an NFL record for average annual value. I'm Andy West with your iHeartRadio Sports Report.
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Yellow Card, singing about their bedroom posters on Channel 93. I'm Steve Burrell, singing about my can, and what's in it? It's What's My Can, brought to you by Steel Bros Heating and Cooling. It's the game where I have a can. And the first person to correctly identify the item inside this can today at 303-631-2933 wins the game and wins my prize. A prize you get to see somebody else sing. More than one person singing with of Monsters of Men. Monsters of Men, yeah, they use several vocalists. You'll be able to check that out for yourself when you go see their show August 6th at Red Rocks. That's my prize. Your prize. If you win it, you get the idea. Here's how we play. Both our parts. My part starts with me describing the can. Today I'm using the Holiday Brittle tin. And it sounds like this when I shake it with the item inside. So that's a clue all on its own. And I'll give you one more clue for now that what's in my can is a kind of animal. It is a living thing. And typically this would be the part where I say it's not a real animal. This is representation of that animal. Like it's a stuffy or a toy or something. And it is. But here's the thing. This particular representation is to scale. It actually looks like the real thing. It's roughly the same size and weight. So when I do make that shake, if I had the real animal, it would probably sound pretty much the same. 303-631-2933. What's in my...

0: I always like that one in the morning. That's a nice wake up here in Channel 93. I'm Steve Burrell, and we're also waking you up with this, my game, trying to get you into both Monsters and Men, coming through for a show at Red Rocks, August 6th. It's What's My Can, brought to you by Steel Bros Heating and Cooling. I said I'm using the brittle tin today. Used to have that. Now it's got this. It sounds like this when I shake it with the item inside. And I said inside that can is an animal. It's a living thing, and it is to scale. It's not a real one. It's a representation. But actually, pretty much to scale. Like, if I had the real thing in there, it might sound exactly like that. So at 303-631-2933, round one, Channel 93.3. Good morning. Who's this?
1: Craig.
0: Craig, would you like to take a crack at what's in my can? Actually, Craig, would you like the extra shake?
1: Yes, please.
0: Okay. All right, Craig. Enough music.
1: How about a spider?
0: A spider is not in my can. But what do you think is in my can?
1: Is it a fish?
0: A fish. Not in my can. Scoo Nuggets, what's in my can?
2: Is it a lizard?
0: A lizard is not in my can. We're trying to crack the code as to what's in the can. What's your answer?
3: Do you have a hermit crab in your can?
0: No, I don't. Got any idea about this can and what's in it?
1: Is it a snake?
0: A snake is not in my can. And finally, what's in my can?
4: See, the girl from the back think it's a pig.
0: A pig. It's not. I like how you pass the buck on that. She's like, I don't think it's a pig, obviously. But they do. But no. All right, let's move on. 303-631-2933 is the number. What's my can? Sounds like this when I shake it with that inside the used to be Holiday Brittle tin. It's a small can. I said, what's in my can is an animal. It's a living thing. And I said it is to scale. So even though it is a representation of the animal, it's not the real thing, it probably would sound pretty similar. And I guess what I'm trying to say is it's probably not the size of a pig, now that we know that it's not that. And we know it's not all those other answers that we got either. And this is an animal, you know, everybody got their something right, but this is an animal that you probably don't want around. Seems to be the popular consensus. So at 303-631-2933, what's in my can?

0: Music Madness on Channel 93. I'm Steve Burrell. They have a new album coming out this year called The Wow! Exclamation point signal. And they're going to have listening parties at a bunch of like hundreds of independent record stores around the country on June 20th. So heads up for that. They're also going to be coming to Fiddler's Green in August. Coming to Red Rocks in August is Of Monsters and Men, and that's my prize this week for What's in My Can, brought to you by Steel Bros Heating and Cooling. So trying to win those tickets by telling me what I have inside my holiday brittle tin today. It's the small metal can that sounds like this when I shake it with the item inside. Now, I said inside that can is an animal, and it is a representation of the animal, but I also said it's to scale. Like, if I had the real thing in there, it might sound exactly like that. And I also said, as a follow-up clue, that this is an animal that you really, most people don't want around. Most people don't like. So at 303-631-2933, could we figure it out round two?
1: Okay,
0: tell me what's in my can.
1: Is it a bear?
0: A bear is not in my can. Don't want that around. Also, unless it was as big as this thing, then that would be cute. Hello, what's in my can?
1: Steve, do you have a scorpion in your can?
0: No scorpion, aye.

0: That's true. No way. Hey, what's in my can?
1: Mouse.
0: A mouse. Not in my can. Do you know what's in my can?
1: How about a snail?
0: Snail. Not in my can. What do you got against snails? Snails are awesome. Hi, what's in my can?
1: I think it's a mouse.
0: No mouse. And also, the snail thing, I take it back. When I lived in California, we got these big snails that were the size of a golf ball. And I remember I ran outside one time at night when the sprinklers were on, and I stepped on one. Ugh. Do not want that to happen again. What is in my can?
2: Steve, do you have a scorpion in your can?
0: Yikes, no. And finally, what's in my can?
3: I think I've got it. I believe it is a little toy cockroach.
0: Yeah! And this was my last one. I was all done here. I have.
3: Oh my gosh, I haven't won since Make It Stop years ago.
0: Holy cow. That's like over 10 years ago.
3: That's a throwback. Yeah. Oh. That was high school for me.
0: Wow. Well, what a way to break the dry spell. Who's this?
3: Yeah, this is Nate.
0: Nate, super work. Were you just thinking about cockroaches this morning? Just an epiphany that you had?
3: You know, I heard you say it was a little animal that was that same size, and I was the first thing that came to my mind.
0: I'm actually surprised it took that long to get to. I had several scorpion answers, mice. Yes,
3: pig was a bad answer.
0: Pig was a bad answer, but what are you going to do? We started out with bear this round. No, it is a cockroach. And this was a part of a pile of toy cockroaches that look real that were left on a coworker's desk. Like, we don't have, this isn't all rock and roll here. We also do like some political talk stations, and it was one of those.
3: Right.
0: I don't know what happened. I don't know what the deal is. All I know is I'm thankful that I got this little toy cockroach to use today, which looks real.
3: Amazing.
0: I'm gonna use this.
3: That's a good one. I like it.
0: All right. Well, more animals for you. Nate? Was it Nate?
3: Yep.
0: Nate, all right. Of Monsters and Men, that's what you got. I got a pair of tickets to go check out their Red Rock show August 6th for figuring out that I have a cockroach in my can.
3: That's awesome.
0: Yeah. So you'd be thinking about that? Think about cockroaches at Red Rocks while you're watching the show? But right now, focus, because the fact that you won this game today by knowing to have a cockroach, you won!

Young the Giant, different kind of love on Channel 93. Steve Burrell, if you got a view, take a look to the west. What a beautiful day we've got going here with highs only into the upper 70s. What a nice day here in the middle of June. Getting a little windy up north, though. If you're in Greeley, hold on to your hats. But most of the Front Range looking gorgeous this morning. It's Channel 93.

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Sex Nachos, SOS on Channel 93, an October stop for those guys when they come through next. Bluebird Theater. I'm Steve Burrell. Summertime is the perfect time to see 311. And what a sunny lineup, too, with 311, Slightly Stupid, Sublime, all coming to Fiddler's this year. August 7th, it's 311 Love Song.

0: 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The people cheered as the circus boss shouted,
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0: "You're wonderful, Butch. 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

Cold War Kids, So Tied Up, live from the Channel 93 Garage. I'm Steve Burrell. Cold War Kids announced the 20th anniversary edition of Robbers and Cowards, their debut album coming out this fall. And part of the reissue is this section of songs called Complete Cowards, and it's four songs they left unfinished after making the album. But they've gone back and completed them, and they actually released one of them called There Goes the Night that you can find these days. It's Channel 93.

Tame Impala, Dracula on Channel 93.3. I'm Steve Burrell. Coors Light getting into the World Cup energy here with a new koozie release. Special for the World Cup, in case you want to have three beers in one. It's a koozie called the Taller Boy, and it fits three cans of Coors Light inside. So it's 18 inches tall, and it looks ridiculous. It looks absurd. It will go perfect with your vuvuzela. It's Channel 93.3.

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Channel 93.3. I'm Steve Burrell. Next time we talk, it'll be Friday. That's nice. So I'll do that again tomorrow morning, and I'll leave you a Swanee on the way in next. And Death Cab for Cutie, Riptides, right now. It's Channel 93.3.

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Shadow 93.3, Swanee, happy Thursday, folks. I'm covering Smitty once again. She's taking some well-deserved time off, going off on vacation, wishing her the best. I've got some new music on the way from Noah Kahn, The Great Divide, coming up in just a couple minutes, as well as info on his upcoming concert. It's Channel 93.3, no doubt, it's my life.

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The idea is that each release brings together different artists with different influences to create a unique sound. Here's our song.

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Jack's Mannequin, the mixtape. 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I'm Swanee with a happy Thursday. We're getting closer to a busy weekend of an already busy summer. This afternoon, the Rockies play the Cubs. That's a home game, 1:10 p.m. start time on that. FIFA World Cup starts today. 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John Bellion playing Red Rocks tonight as well. And Kid Cudi going to be playing the Junkyard tomorrow. 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

Jano 93.3, Swanee. Throwback lunch on the way in just a couple minutes here, noon to noon 30. And around that 12:30 mark, I'm giving away my next pair of tickets to Oration at Cervantes on June 20th, less than 2 weeks away. 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

0: 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Let's fire up the 100,000-watt DeLorean-looking thing and go back in time. 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
1: 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I'm covering Smitty once again. She's taking the next couple of days off, going on vacation. That means I get to host my favorite block on the station. Hey, are we all honoring Throwback Lunch out there? Are we eating a turkey and cheese sandwich with a little bag of Doritos that our mom packed for us? Or did you just order Chipotle off of DoorDash again? Hey, what do I got coming up? I got throwbacks from Church on the Way, The Fray, Rage Against the Machine, Cypress Hill, and later in the hour, giving away tickets to Oration at Cervantes on June 20th, playing at some Swanee trivia. Right now, Nirvana, Lithium on Channel 93.3's Throwback Lunch.

0: Remember the makeout ride at the old Elitch's? That was a ski lift that took you over the parking lot on 38th. 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

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I'm Swanee covering Smitty this afternoon. And speaking of throwbacks, my wife, Mrs. Swanee, has already hosted 2 summer camps this summer and still has more to go. 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

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I'm Swanee, so proud of all the music that's come out of the greater Colorado area. Our music scene just keeps getting better and better, and it already started off pretty good. Hey, I got another throwback on the way coming up. Cypress Hill, Insane in the Brain. Then about 12:30, 12:35, we're going to be playing our next round of trivia, giving away tickets to Oration at Cervantes on June 20th. 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

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I'm Swanee. Just gave away another pair of tickets to Oration Live at Cervantes on June 20th. My question today, in the 1992 movie Reservoir Dogs, Steve Buscemi plays a character with this code name. He is Mr. Pink in Reservoir Dogs, and no, he does not like it. He does not want to be Mr. Pink. Congratulations to our listener who got that right and in my inbox before anyone else. If you missed out, if you missed the question, if you were too slow, I've got one last chance at tickets tomorrow around 12:30 p.m. It's Channel 93.3.

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2: Mike D of the Beastie Boys is set to release his solo debut called Thank You. 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
17: 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I can feel the energy in the group where it's like people are just excited to be together, which is nice. And we've toured so much together. We've spent so much time together and been through like everything together and like just grown up together.
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It's new music on Channel 93.3. A song he loved so much, he named his tour after it. Coming through August 8th at Coors Field. It's Noah Kahan with The Great Divide Tour. It's on that calendar, ktcl.com. I'm at Swanee. Happy Thursday, folks. Covering Smitty once again. She's taking the next few days off for vacation. I've got new music on the way from Marshmello Phoenix featuring Portugal the Man. That's coming up in a couple minutes. I've got some post-sex nachos on the way as well. It's Channel 93.3.

Super Sometimes Afterthought. Dirty Heads, One of Those Days. Just one of those days. Whiskey on tap, bag full of weed, pocket full of cash, friends in the back. Marshmello and Portugal the Man, Phoenix.

Alex Clare, Too Close. It's Channel 93.3. I'm Swanee. Happy Thursday, folks. Lots going on as we get closer to the weekend. Rockies just started. They're playing the Cubs today. Started about 30 minutes ago. FIFA World Cup starting today as well. 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Metric playing and John Bellion playing the Red Rocks tonight as well. Kid Cudi and Big Boy playing the Junkyard tomorrow. 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

Channel 93.3, Swanee. Here's what's coming up for 2 p.m. I've got a garage session from Fun on the way. We Are Young. I've got new music from Young the Giant, Different Kind of Love after that. Closing out the 1 o'clock hour, new music from Post Sex Nachos. These guys are coming through playing the Bluebird Theater on October 28th, just in time for spooky season. It's Post Sex Nachos, SOS, Channel 93.3, new music.

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2: Mike D of the Beastie Boys is set to release his solo debut called Thank You. He's billing himself as Mike D 5D on the album, as 5D is the name he's given the band he's playing with on his current European tour. There's also a new single out from the project called True Colors, following the already released songs Switch Up and What We Got. The full Mike D 5D album Thank You will be released on August 28th. I'm Steve Arell with the Channel 93.3 Music Feed.
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0: Channel 93.3, Swanee covering Smitty for the 2 o'clock. She's taking the next couple days off for vacation. Got out of the Colorado area just in time. It's going to be a hot weekend. Highs in the 90s. Supposed to be cooling down next week. Hopefully we see more rain. I like when it rains. I've got new music on the way from Young the Giant. Different kind of love. New Dirty Heads later in the hour. Starting things off with a garage session from Fun. It's We Are Young on Channel 93.3.
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Channel 93.3, Swanee, we're getting closer and closer to the weekend. Lots going on this weekend. It's June, so happy Pride out there. June 13th at Riverdale Regional Park, Adams County Pride. We've got details on the calendar, ktcl.com. I've got new music for you right now from Young the Giant. While you got that concert calendar up, check this out. July 31st, Young the Giant and Cold War Kids come to the Dillon Amphitheater for the Victory Garden Tour. It's Young the Giant, Different Kind of Love. 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

0: Seattle 93.3, Swanee. Happy Thursday, folks. I've got some new music on the way. Dirty Heads with One of Those Days. I've got some info on their upcoming show later this month as well. Later in the afternoon, around 4 to 4:20 p.m., Nerf back in the airwaves. He's giving away tickets to Miles Smith at the Ford Amphitheater on July 3rd. It's on that calendar, ktcl.com. Miles Smith, a music nerd favorite back in the Colorado area. And you can win free tickets. 4 to 4:20 p.m. He's playing Short-Term Memory for the win.
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Channel 93.3, Swanee, got some new music for you right now from Dirty Heads. June 25th, just about 2 weeks away, Dirty Heads coming to the Red Rocks Amphitheater. It's on the calendar, ktcl.com. Always a good time, some reggae at Red Rocks. It's Dirty Heads, one of those days. 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Yeah.

Channel 93.3, Swanee. Happy Thursday, folks. I'm packing up and getting out of here, passing things off to Nerf for the 3 p.m. He's got new music from Temper City on the way later in the afternoon, 4 to 4:20 p.m. He's playing a short-term memory, giving away tickets to Miles Smith at the Ford Amphitheater on July 3rd. Have a good one, folks. We're getting closer to the weekend. We're all in this together. I've got Milky Chance, Colorado. It's Channel 93.3. Have a good one.

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2: Rocky's opening day. Colorado, famous for Blucifer, the Mile High City, and terrible baseball. 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A true Rockies fan learns to boo before they can speak.
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2: 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Or at least until the second inning. On this day, the record is 0-0.
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2: 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The bats are alive. For one bright afternoon in the Mile High City, belief rises with the altitude. This ritual, this devotion, this is Colorado baseball.
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1: Of Monsters and Men on coming together to make a new album after 6 years.
2: 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I think that's a big thing. And kind of just listening to each other's
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3: 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I can feel the energy in the group where it's like people are just excited to be together, which is nice. And we've toured so much together. We've spent so much time together and been through like everything together and like just grown up together.
1: Of Monsters and Men plays Red Rocks on August 6th. 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Little Image comes to Globe Hall on June 18th. 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

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I am Nerf, and happy Thursday. You've made it through most of the week. 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

Dracula from Tame Impala on Channel 93.3. I'm Nerf, and man, I guess I missed one last night. The Knicks came back like 29 points to win at pretty much at the buzzer. I saw some highlights. Sick game. I'm just not as motivated if the Nuggets aren't playing. I will admit that much, but I missed one, I gotta say. I may go watch those highlights again. It's pretty insane. Channel 93.3.

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1: It kind of began with the Anna Sun video back in the day when we made that in our hometown. And, you know, it had the whole face paint aspect to it. And I think for us, we wanted it to have this sort of Peter Pan and the Lost Boys vibe to it. And it became accidentally this tradition that we do live. And the visual aspect has to do with expressing your inner self. You know, we like to encourage people to express themselves and bring out their inner child. And I feel like most people who don't get to do that, you know, you're missing out.
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Channel 93.3 Nerf giving you two tickets to see Miles Smith unveil the Ford Amphitheater in Short Term Memory. That's starting right after Lovely the Band here. It's Short Term Memory brought to you by Big O Tires. 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
1: Time for Nerf short-term memory. Can you remember three things from 4 to 420 to score?
2: All right, here we go. Miles Smith, Ford Amphitheater, Vail, July 3rd. Got your tickets. All you got to do is remember three things and be the first to get it right at 303-631-2933. It's short-term memory from Big O Tires. And thing number one is pretty easy. Miles. M-Y-L-E-S. You don't have to spell it. You just have to say it. Miles is thing one. Thing two coming up after Sublime. Short-term memory.

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1: 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Nerf's short-term memory.
2: Miles Smith, Ford Amphitheater in Vail, July 3rd. That's the prize. All you got to do is remember all three things for short-term memory from Big O Tires. Here we go. Thing two is Michael. Michael is thing two. M-I-C-H-A-E-L. Michael. Again, it's not a spelling contest. Just got to remember that. Michael is thing two. Thing three, coming up after Meek. Her song, Fabulous. Once you have thing three, call me at 303-631-2933.

0: 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Who's this on the phone?
1: This is Steve.
0: Steve, what's going on? How are you?
1: I am great. How about yourself?
0: I'm fantastic. Looking to give away these Miles Smith tickets. You want to go to this show?
1: Yeah, man, that'd be great.
0: Okay, even though it's all the way up in Vail, you'll still go, right?
1: Right.
0: Okay, cool. All right, give me all three things for short-term memory.
1: Miles Michael Smith Thompson.
0: Yep, Miles Michael Smith Thompson. You're correct. That is his full name, and you are going to the show. Congratulations.
1: Thank you. That's awesome.
0: Yeah, definitely going to be a great one. And we've got one more pair of these tickets to give away tomorrow, so listen at 4:10 and play short-term memory. It's Channel 93.3, throwback track from Blind Melon.

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1: Young the Giant. 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Post-sex nachos. SOS. Noah Kahan, The Great Divide.

The Great Divide from Noah Kahan, Channel 93.3. I was thinking about like the biggest promotions for albums to come out in a long time. The Foo Fighters, you remember when they did that Sonic Highways thing? It was like they had an HBO TV show with like 8-10 episodes or something like that, all about the making of their album. That was like insane. That's the best promotion I can think of for any record ever. But Noah Kahan is doing the work, man. He's done like interviews with everybody, every magazine, every radio group, every whatever. And on top of that, he did a movie, a biopic about himself. That is like while kind of leading up to this album. That's amazing. That is a hell of a lot of promotional work. No wonder it's doing so well. It's Channel 93.3.

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1: Hello, citizens. Your world is going great. 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That's enthusiasm vapor. 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
9: 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And very often, those are the records that you'll want to listen to for a number of years rather than something that's this really, really great the first 5 times you hear it and then gets boring after that. It gives them legs and, you know, makes it wear well.
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1: When we were playing, you know, Sjósjur the first time, you know, the people were like very open, very willing to have fun and dance and like be a part of the show. You know, that at first like took us off guard because like at home people are shyer. They're not gonna dance like crazy.
2: Yeah, they're always thinking about what the guy next to you is thinking about you.
3: Yeah, yeah, also yeah. Here, like people walk up to you and say like, hey, it's a great show or something.
1: Yeah.
3: I think at home people are like shyer about it.
1: Yeah, yeah, people are very open to like giving
3: compliments.
1: Yeah, which is nice.
3: Yeah, it's really nice.
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1: Of Monsters and Men on coming together to make a new album after 6 years.
2: I think it comes with, you know, just time and not forcing things. I think that's a big thing. And kind of just listening to each other.
3: We all kind of went off and did our own thing, you know, for a little bit and just like lived life. I think it's really nice now. I can feel the energy in the group where it's like people are just excited to be together, which is nice. And we've toured so much together. We've spent so much time together and been through like everything together and like just grown up together.
1: Of Monsters and Men plays Red Rocks on August 6th. 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Little Image comes to Globe Hall on June 18th. 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

0: World Apart, Bike Roots, Channel 93.3. Nerf, you've got a shot at $2,500 coming right up for the 250th birthday of this great country of ours. So stick around because your shot at that America 250 money is coming right up. 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But in the meantime, I've got today's LOL at 5:05, and it's Throwback Thursday. So we've got a classic. You know, Father's Day is coming up a week from this Sunday. So think about that. If you haven't gotten anything, a card or whatever for your dad, do so. And I've been a father for almost 18 years now, 17 and a half years now. And best advice I think I've ever come up with is nothing good happens in the alley. That's so far my peak. So maybe I'm not an advice guy, but some dads are rock stars at it, man. So this is our classic piece for Throwback Thursday about Father's Day and maybe a gift card idea for your dad. Today's LOL.
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Young the Giant, different kind of love. New music, Channel 93.3. They're playing up in Dillon Amphitheater. But, you know, some of us are lazy Americans, okay? Young the Giant, some of us don't want to drive an hour and a half to go see a show. Could you play near my house? Because I am that jaded. It's Channel 93.3.

Disarm from Smashing Pumpkins, throwback track on Channel 93.3. For some reason, I'm thinking about Uncle Fester and the casting choice of Fred Armisen in Wednesday. At first, I was like, that doesn't make any sense. But once I saw the performance, possibly my favorite Uncle Fester of all time. 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